come shyly, sipping water while he drinks whole jugs of wine. He likes all kinds of women, and I only hate men. He marvels at all things new to him, and I only wait for all things in his sick world to end.

sides, cut the air as above, so below.

The end of the world doesn't come suddenly and without warning. To imagine it does is to be fooled by popular misconception, and thus fail to recognize the larger picture. The end of the world is an ongoing process. It starts slowly, imperceptibly, then blossoms unnoticed in our very midst, until it has engulfed all that there is, and none is free from its spell. Hear now my words and heed them well. All that you think is great and mighty is but a disease upon life and must be made to perish if life is to continue. That which seems grand and noble is but an affliction. All that appears to grant freedom to mankind has in fact ordained its enslavement, impairing and crippling from within while outwardly bearing the banner of liberty. The body of humanity has been poisoned, and even as it strives for new horizons and constant advancement, rigor mortis has preceded the approach of death, and the lives of men are dragged into the grave along with it. Seek now those motions which sow for humanity the seeds of death, as they harvest for you the bounty of life.

and wanton. 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

trumpet of the inmost light, and I clench my right hand, then I open it. The gods I loved are all dead. Pages, metal signs, all gone. And Edward Alexander in some sad home falls alone.

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It's waiting there, unsmiling there. 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The inmost light howling. The inmost light.

upon a gray, rainy day, when the small streams turn into an engorged torrent. As you hear footsteps behind you, do you ever wonder, is it your past catching up with you? Will these rains cleanse you and wash away your transgressions? Or will a drowning world reach out to take you in its embrace? Even vagrant thoughts originate someplace, and such fears are without basis. After all, the guilty know well who they are. They know what they've done, and so do we.

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Ugo. Also a mystery is the fate of the Italian journalist Mauro Galigani, who was taken away in Grozny by a group of unidentified gunmen 2 weeks ago. This news is coming to you.

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The bloody gleaming paradise of blood and jewels.

0: You know about periods?
1: Yes, what about periods?
0: Do you have periods?
1: Yes, all women have periods.
0: Tell me what happens.
1: Blood from inside of my body comes outside from an opening between my legs. Do you have a question, Jill?
0: Yes, I want to know if Susie has periods.
1: Susie?
2: Yes, Mom?
1: Jill wants to know something.
2: Do you want, Jill?
0: Susie, do you have periods?
2: Do I have periods? Jill, all women have periods about every 4 weeks for 3 or 4 days. When I'm on my period, blood from inside of my body comes outside from an opening between my legs.
0: Lucy, what about my teacher? Does Miss Jones have periods?
2: Yes, Jill, your teacher, Miss Jones, does have periods. All women have periods about every 4 weeks for 3 or 4 days.
3: Hi, girls.
2: Hi, Dad.
3: What have you girls been talking about?
0: About periods, Eddie. Dad, can I ask you something?
3: Sure, honey. What is it?
0: Does that girl have periods?
3: Yes, Jill. All women have periods about every 4 weeks.
0: But Dad, men don't have periods, do they?
3: That's right, honey. Men do not. Only women.
1: Yes, all women have periods.
0: Tell me what happens.
1: Blood from inside of my body comes outside from an opening between my legs. Do you have a question, Jill?
0: Yes, I want to know if Susie has periods.
1: Susie?
2: Yes, Mom?
1: Jill wants to know something.
2: What do you want, Jill?
0: Susie, do you have periods?
2: Do I have periods? Jill, all women have periods about every 4 weeks for 3 or 4 days. When I'm on my period, blood from inside of my body comes outside from an opening between my legs.
0: Well, Susie, what about my teacher? Does Miss Jones have periods?
2: Yes, Jill, your teacher, Miss Jones, does have periods. All women have periods about every 4 weeks for 3 or 4 days.
3: Hi, girls.
2: Hi, Dad.
3: What have you girls been talking about?
0: About periods, Daddy. Do you have periods?
1: Yes. All women have periods.
0: Tell me what happens.
1: Blood from inside of my body comes outside from an opening between my legs. Have a question, Jill?
0: Yes. I want to know if Susie has periods.
1: Susie?
2: Yes, Mom?
1: Jill wants to know something.
2: You want, Jill?
0: Susie, do you have periods?
2: Do I have periods? Jill, all women have periods about every 4 weeks for 3 or 4 days. When I'm on my period, blood from inside of my body comes outside from an opening between my legs.
0: Well, Susie, what about my teacher? Does Miss Jones have periods?
2: Yes, Jill, your teacher, Mrs. Jones, does have periods. All women have periods about every 4 weeks for 3 or 4 days.
3: Hi, girls.
2: Hi, Dad.
3: What have you girls been talking about?
0: About periods, Daddy. Dad, can I ask you something?
3: Sure, honey. What is it?
0: Does that girl have periods?
3: Yes, Jill. All women have periods about every 4 weeks.
0: Dad, men don't have periods, do they?
3: That's right, honey. Men do not. Only women. Blood from inside a woman's body comes outside from an opening between her legs about every 4 weeks.
0: The blood running to my clothes?
3: No, it won't, because you use a sanitary pad.
0: A sanitary pad?
2: Yes, a sanitary pad.
0: Susie, what's a sanitary pad?
2: Come on, Jill, I'll show you. I'm having my period now.

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Mother Light, giver.

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But that's not necessary just now. For now, hell's all around us. No rubber devils. 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Hell more grotesque than any medieval woodcut. Instead of dramatic demons, a lifeless shuffling horde without souls, without imagination, without worth. And beyond redemption. Someday I'll take you to Disneyland. I'll buy you a pair of mouse ears, tons of cotton candy, and a big helium balloon with Mickey inside. 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I'll buy you a B-52 loaded with neutron bombs and lots of soldiers to do whatever's necessary. Disneyland can wait. We have time. Someday there'll be more of us. Maybe then the world can be Disneyland. And visiting hell will be novel again.

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He's drawn up a contract with the devil in hell. Christopher was greedy, Christopher was bad. He sold his soul to Satan, boy will he be sad. Christopher Robin has a familiar. Christopher had a vision.

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And as soon they turn into dust and forgetfulness. Some of them without

the storm, but maybe until 7 years of that to be expired, and then peradventure the sun shines hot upon their heads, and they fall into the shades below, into the cover of death and darkness of the grave to hide them. But if the mother stands the shock of a bigger drop, and outlives the chances of a child or a careless nurse, of drowning in a pail of water, of being overlaid by a sleepy servant, or such little accidents, then the young man dances like a bubble, empty and gay, and shines like a dove's neck with the image of a rainbow, which hath no substance, and whose very imagery and colours are fantastical. And so he dances out the gaiety of his youth, and is all the while in a storm, and endures only because he is knocked on the head by a drop of bigger rain, or crushed by the pressure of a load of indigested meat, or quenched by the disorder of ill-placed humour. Homer calls a man a leaf, the smallest. Pindar calls him the dream of a shadow, another the dream of the shadow of smoke. But St. James spake by a more excellent spirit, saying, our life is but a vapour. That is to say, drawn from the earth by a celestial influence, made of smoke or the lighter parts of water, tossed with every wind, moved by the motion of superior.

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Have you seen a unicorn? 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Where is that?

0: shoot a Valkyrie, to shoot a swan. 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I enjoy the nothingness, but is it the emptiness I seek? To shoot a Valkyrie, to shoot a swan. I know there's something else going on. I enjoy the emptiness, but is it the deep state I seek? To shoot a Valkyrie, to shoot a swan. I feel their guesses are wrong. 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Nothing matters at all. 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To shoot a Valkyrie, to shoot a swan. I feel their aim is all wrong. 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
0: To shoot a Valkyrie, to shoot a swan. The deep state goes on and on. To shoot a Valkyrie, to shoot a swan. The sleep state goes on and on. To shoot a Valkyrie, to shoot a swan. The deep state goes on and on. To shoot a Valkyrie, to shoot a swan. This sleep state goes on and on. To shoot a Valkyrie, to shoot a swan. The deep state goes on and on. To shoot a Valkyrie, to shoot a swan. This sleep state goes on and on. To shoot a Valkyrie, to shoot a swan. The deep state goes on and on.
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Our Lady of Silence, Our Lady of Sickles, Our Lady of Womblight, Our Lady of Vulturine Virginity, Our Lady of Vaginas, swamped, oh, with starlight and tears.

lady of destruction, Our Lady of dissolution, Our Lady of desire, Our Lady of deathage, Our Lady who lays in the licorice night, Our Lady who burns in the treacly night, Our Lady of cancers, Our Lady of candles, of crabs and of skulls, Our Lady of hearing.

Our Lady appearing in Rocking Horse Night. 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Our Lady who reels in sadness.

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The snipers of the mind. They aim at flowers in your hair. 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The culprits of sedition, the culprits of compassion. Flowers painted on their helmets for the snipers of the Maiden. The snipers of the Maiden. They scope at flowers in your hair. The snipers of the mind. There are traitors everywhere. Now filled with blood and hair. Paperweight corpses everywhere. Like pagan music to the stars. A Trojan horse Excalibur. Snipers of the Maiden. They scope at flowers in your hair. Snipers of the Maiden. There are traitors everywhere. For the snipers of the Maiden. The full moon's on the wing. For the snipers of the Maiden. Judas spirit, they're only king. The snipers of the Maiden. They scope at flowers in your hair. The snipers of the Maiden. There are traitors everywhere. The snipers of the Maiden. They aim at flowers in your hair. Snipers of the Maiden. Bloody flowers everywhere. Snipers of the Maiden. They scope at flowers in your hair. The snipers of the Maiden. There are traitors everywhere. The snipers of the Maiden. The full moon's on the wing. Snipers of the Maiden. The Jewish spirit, their only king. For the snipers of the Maiden. The full moon's on the wing. For the snipers of the Maiden. The Jewish spirit, their only king.

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Some earth-colored and plain. 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In a futile attempt to dissolve, I discovered this cell as a child.

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He says, if I allow him to enter, I shall never come to any.

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He says, I've come to be a transformer. I'm your doctor, half goat and half man. He says that this house will soon crumble and that I'm going to suffer as it falls. He says, let me in now.

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He likes

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The reprisals of the weak against the strong do not really come within nature. They do from the moral point of view, but not the physical, since to take these reprisals, the weak man must employ forces that he has not received from nature. He must adopt a character that he has not been given. He must in a way constrain nature. But what does really come within the laws of this wise mother is the harm done to the weak by the strong. Since to bring this process to pass, the strong man makes use only of gifts which he has received from nature. He does not, like the weak, take on a character different from his own. He merely utilizes the soul effects of that which nature has endowed him. Therefore, everything resulting from that is natural. His acts of oppression, violence, cruelty, tyranny, injustice, all these diverse expressions of the character engraved in him by the hand of the power which placed him in the world are therefore quite as simple and as pure as the hand which drew them. And when he uses all his rights to oppress the weak, to plunder the weak, he is therefore doing the most natural thing in the world. If our common mother had desired this equality that the weak strive so hard to establish, if she had really wanted the equitable division of property, why should she have created two classes, one weak, the other strong? Has she not, with this distinction, given sufficient proof that her intention was that it should apply to possessions as well as bodily faculties? Does she not prove that her plan is for everything to be on one side and nothing on the other? And that precisely in order to arrive at the equilibrium which is the sole basis of all her laws? For in order that this equilibrium may exist in nature, it is not necessary that it be men who establish it. Their equilibrium upsets that of nature. What, in our eyes, seems to us to go against it, is exactly that which, in others, establishes it. And for this reason, it is from this lack of balance, as we call it, that are produced the crimes by which she establishes her order. The strong sees everything. That is the lack of balance, from man's point of view. The weak defend themselves and rob the strong. There you have the crimes which establish the equilibrium necessary to nature. Let us therefore not have any scruples about what we can filch from the weak. For it is not we who are committing a crime. It is the act of defense or vengeance performed by the weak which has that character. By robbing the poor, dispossessing the orphan, usurping the widow's inheritance, man is only making use of the rights he has received from nature. The crime would consist in not profiting from them. The penniless wretch that nature offers up to her blows is the prey she offers the vulture. If the strong appear to disturb her order by robbing those beneath them, the weak reestablish it by robbing their superiors, and both are serving nature.

Someday, I'll take you to Disneyland. We'll go on Mr. Toad's wild ride and follow him straight to hell. But that's not necessary just now. 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No rubber devils. No smell of sulfur. 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Someday I'll take you to Disneyland. 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And visiting hell will be novel again.